God is in control. There is no dog but the Word of God, and the Word of God is with you. It is in you. It is square. It is the truth.

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It is in you. It is square. It is the truth.

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It is in you. It is square. 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

0: 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I just want to thank you for watching this video. You are on our YouTube channel and you can subscribe to
1: it. 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

There is no dogma, but the Word of God, and the Word of God is with you. It is in you. It is square. It is the truth.

There is no dog but the Word of God, and the Word of God is with you. It is in you. 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It is the truth.